deciding Duran Duran in London or Bryan Adams in Paris? Your first decision is to get on the standby list. And your next chance is coming up in minutes. 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

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It's up soon. Buddy, you're a boy, make a big noise.

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On our next show, I'll get a hold of Tom Starling from the Canberra Raiders to chat about their last game and Papa's last game as well. I've got an ad break challenge and another shot at the standby list to hopefully get you to Bryan Adams in Paris or Duran Duran in London. I'll catch you tomorrow morning, 5:30 here at 2CA.

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Forever Classic Nights, our 30-minute music marathon continues. Take that on the way. Also The Boss and Prince. After this one, from the year 1977, that's when our lounge room suddenly had a new thing attached to the TV, the Atari VCS. Pac-Man, Space Invaders, Pitfall, so much fun. Also in 77, this was new from the Little River.

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Duran Duran in London or Bryan Adams in Paris. Your first decision is to get on the standby list. 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